I'll take the responsibility for this breakup. 'Cause I know I'm a lot responsible for it. But I didn't realize what was happening until it was much

But I can't stand being around anything or involved in anything when my best isn't good enough. But I know what the problem was. I gave you too much love. I smothered you with love. Therefore, I smothered the love. So that's just as much or even more my mistake as yours. I say yours 'cause you let me. You loved me 'cause I was loving, yet turned away 'cause I had too much love to give. But that's beside the point. You found someone, and I think I'll be happy with the someone I've found. So that leaves nothing but the best for both of us. So let us not be upset about it, 'cause we had some good times together. We had some loving times together. Let's remember the good times. Do you remember the good times? I remember.

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Thunder, thunder, and the thunder roar.

0: April 11th. Work. Reassuring. My screen relieves my brain, my memory like an open file in the form of photographs in the night, obscure, with a limit, a white point which vacillates. Moon target, wolf garou magnetic. That made from the good shade, too much white, too much reverberation. Plus time passes, and the more I realize that the light here is the central point of the life, it is it which controls, works, delimits, vitalizes, organizes, forces, and moderates. Light snows immaculate, immortal and virginal. The night contrasts. The trees are not more than brushwood. The landscape is closed again, becomes frontal and unsuited to circulation and the ecstasy. The folds are the only exits. Neon bars with screaming colors, heats and clamors. The man takes again off the top, the lower part. The distances decrease. A hockey match in the station. MTV, an American series. Life, the torrent of the contemporary world, flows with floods without stopping. Canada. It is outside and it is inside. It is enough to open the door in two directions. The maple leaf tattooed on my face, the good conscience of the civilized world surrounded by nature and natural reserve. Alcan, the day before, in this city, in the dollars, aluminum paper around the neck for better bronzing. Take a pellet and chew it. The returns from France are good. The musicians work. The exposure grows concrete. Health.
1: Malaga, mais j'en ai pas de Malaga. 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

And maybe you're the Circle Line girl, trying so hard not to let on. You know I'm looking at the way your toes poke out through your sandals at funny angles to your feet, and how you know it turns me on. Or maybe you're the Spanish girl, playing with your hair as you wait for your friend in that wild octagon of mirrors that take calls at coffee shop. And oh, I can smell that hair from here, and I can see from 8 different angles the way your nipples look through that thin black cotton top, reflected to infinity. And oh God, it's places like that, and purple tip pros like this, it's gonna hemorrhage me, girl.

window girl in Wandsworth town. 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Leaning across the bar at the top of your stepladder at the precise moment I'm passing on the steep street at the bottom of your garden in the gathering night. Voyeur's delight.

Now maybe you're the foundation painter at the central school, looking so fine-boned I could carry you home in your portfolio case, laced up gently so you won't cry out on the bus and give the game away, tied up lightly because, girl, how could I knowingly injure someone with your perfect lips and wrists, your exquisite structure. Oh, little acrylic painter, I can kiss sections, I can be ginger, all the

Maybe you're listening to my voice now, on your Walkman, or your bedsit dance set, letting my songs slip into you on this quiet night in, with your pads with doodles and your fingers full of pencils and low-tar cigarettes. And the music's light and pleasant, so you hardly notice what I'm singing about. And paper wraps rock, the murderers, the hope of women. My voice is just a sound that pleases you, enters you, and leaves you just the same. And that's how I want it to.

But some of those are bitter records. Records which accuse women, girls like you, of using their attractiveness wantonly and willfully to trap, to paralyze men who want them and can never have them. Men who sometimes feel the perverse urge to trash the women they desire the most, who imagine they despise all those immaculate visions, that adolescent crap.

sometimes I think that every man who writes, every man who paints or composes deep solo symphonies, it makes no difference. All those men are only making do with substitutes. Solomon, Confucius, Franz Kafka, they'd never have done it if they'd been as beautiful as you. Sitting cross-legged there with gentle music lapping around a promise. There where your thighs meet. Fertility, a million artists couldn't compete.

see you there in the eye of my mind, and all that cheap macho stuff about the sad misogyny vanish in thin air, and I move to tears just like any other sucker who's been bruised by all the things that weren't to be, and yet is ready to fall down on his knees in front of a woman and say, whatever you may do, whatever you may be to me, despite the times we disagree, your ridiculous ambitions, your conventional inhibitions, I want you to know that I respect you, I accept you, I want you to accept me, I want to kiss you, kiss your stockinged knee, accept the uniquely soft flesh and the undersides 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

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Keep the wine and give me song, my Strauss. By Joe, by Jing, my Strauss is a thing. So I say to Ha-Cha-Cha.